0: I'm not sure what we've got here, Charlie. But if we've got what I think we've got something.
1: Radio Country.

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0: 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Did you guys catch DJ Hapa's set earlier?
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2: 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There were two more like him at the next show, staring us down like hawks. And there was love in the air, and all the money was there, and we were going on tour with candle

0: I'm not sure what we've got here, Charlie. But if we've got what I think we've got something.
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0: is laughing because they don't want to drown in the tears of joy.
1: I know you're out there. I can feel you now. I know that you're afraid. You're afraid of us. You're afraid of change. I don't know the future. I didn't come here to tell you how this is going to end. I came here to tell you how it's going to begin.

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And the second time, Ben, our friend who worked the business end, said a guy from a label was there. There were two more like him at the next show, staring us down like hawks. And there was love in the air, and all the money was there, and we were going on tour. With candles.

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1: 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On fait une courte pause avant de diffuser le dernier concert de la soirée en direct, toujours de la grande salle. Ça sera Bathing Suits. On se retrouve après une courte pause de à peu près 15 minutes. C'est parti!
2: 3 years on the local circuit, played twice at the county fair. And the second time, Ben, our friend who worked the business end, said a guy from a label was there. There were two more like him at the next show, staring us down like hawks. And there was love in the air, and all the money was there, and we were going on tour with Candlebox.

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I'm really warm and also really out of breath. Thank you. Okay, this is the bit where she tunes and I have to talk. But I'm not that good at talking. So maybe I just shut up.

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I think you got her. I'm sorry about that. And also, I think I knocked someone over. Oops. My bad, my bad. This is our last one. Wait, actually, wait, hold on. Let me find yours on. This is our last one.

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to my show, you're going to a war. And I'm out for violence, chaos, lawlessness all the way. I don't care about anybody or anything except for myself and my mission. And your kids out there, if you've got kids out there, they're going to be my kids. I'm going to own those kids. They're going to do anything that I say. And they can identify with me because the real true nonconformist children in this country are sick and tired of their parents, their school, their people force-feeding them what to do. I am the answer. When they listen to my lyrics and they listen to my song, they're listening to the way that it really should be. And you know that, and I know that. So don't brain, because your kids are my kids.